But many viruses play important roles in the environment. That includes marine viruses. They recycle nutrients and can help control other microscopic organisms. So it's good to keep them around. But in the northwestern Mediterranean Sea, viruses are disappearing in a hurry. The drop corresponds to changes in the sea caused by Earth's warming climate. Marine scientists have been keeping tabs on Blaine's Bay since the early 2000s. It's on the coast of Spain, about 40 miles from Barcelona. An observatory there monitors the temperature, salinity, and clarity of the water, and it samples the water once a month. Lab work reveals the amounts of nutrients and other compounds in the water, along with the populations of bacteria and viruses. Scientists recently used several techniques to analyze the observations from 2005 to 2022. The work showed that the virus population remained steady until about 2011. But since then, the population has gone down dramatically. At the same time, the water has gotten warmer. That suggests the viruses are being thinned out by climate change. Reducing the virus population could impact the amount of nutrients in the water, making the region less productive. That could hurt the fishing industry. So the lack of viruses could actually harm the people along the Mediterranean coast. Science in the Sea is a production of the University of Texas Marine Science Institute at Port Aransas. I'm Holly Brawley.

KABF 88.3, the voice of the people in Little Rock. Welcome to Saturday Night Synth. I'm your host, DJ Counteract. I've got an amazing show for you tonight. I've got some brand new stuff. I've definitely got some old school hits for you. Got a couple of those coming up in a minute. But right now, let's get it kicked off with Malia and Boris Blank. This is Magnetic Lies on Saturday Night Synth.

That was Miami Horror doing Sometimes. Up next, these are the OGs, some of the pioneers in the synthesizer music world. This is Kraftwerk, The Telephone Call on Saturday Night Synth.

A little blast from the past there, and a little three-song old school. Let's get to it. That was Underworld, Rubber Ball. Before that was Soma Holiday with Shake Your Molecules. And kicking that little group off was Kraftwerk, The Telephone Call. Up next, Julie Pavin, Watch Her Dance. Saturday Night Synth.

That was Ari Mason, Sleep Still, the Vogue Noir remix. Before that was Keep Shelly in Athens, All I Confess. And before that was Julie Pavin with Watch Her Dance. Up next, home video that you might on Saturday Night Synth.

That was Dolphin Love with Of None. Before that was Paradox Obscure, Switch to Love. And before that was Home Video with That You Might. Up next, Moon Vampire, The Sky Full of Bats on Saturday Night Synth.

That was music video, the main thing. Before that was Aircraft with Orphan. And before that was Drinking Electricity Breakout. Up next, Acid Fader with Lane on Saturday Night Synth.

That was Acid Fader with Lane. Up next, a brand new one from Clusters of Fornication. This is The Ghost, the Zero Fizz remix on Saturday Night Sense.

That was Pet Shop Boys with Everybody Will Dance. Before that was a brand new one from Club Drugs. That was Blood Feast. And before that was Foals with Albatross. Up next, Red Mecca, I'm on the Outside on Saturday Night Synth.

That was Adonis and Wolf out of my head. Before that was Emeka, Tear in Your Love Song. And before that was Red Mecca, I'm on the Outside. Up next, SDH, Night Vision on Saturday Night Seth.

just the light of the mind. Soft sigh, always a mystery, always a crime. Falls that are blessed to no one, delivered Sunday, discarded the next day.

DJ Counteract here. That's going to be it for me tonight. I appreciate everybody taking this journey with me. Y'all have a great week. I'll be out next week, but I'll be back. Peace.

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2: This is Wade Brathke with the Daily Voice of the People News Bulletin. Weight loss drugs are taking a bite out of restaurant business and bottom lines with fewer visits and lighter orders. Boeing and Toyota donated $1 million each to help fund a new reality television-inspired show starring Transportation Secretary Duffy with his family on a road trip, which is now the subject of ethics investigations. Settlement discussions in Trump's $10 billion suit against the IRS would exempt his family from tax audits is being questioned. Trump answered a question about whether he was motivated by the financial situation of Americans to make a deal to end the war with Iran. Not even a little bit, he replied. I don't think about Americans' financial situations. I don't think about anybody. I think about one thing. We cannot let Iran have a nuclear weapon. That's all. Justice Department sued the District of Columbia Bar over its efforts to discipline Trump administration lawyers. Mid-sized U.S. cities held steady in population over the past year, even as the national population grew at one of the slowest rates in history. An organization with tax-exempt status is providing free security to select social media influencers, although IRS rules do not allow the primary purpose of a charity to be subsidizing separate profit-seeking enterprises, such as influencers. Bolivian Trade Union Federation reached an agreement with farmers and indigenous groups to continue their general strike over a fuel subsidy in place for 20 years. Supreme Court ruled that abortion medications could continue to be prescribed by telehealth and sent to patients by mail. Cuba is out of oil. 5,000 Pennsylvania State University employees voted 75% to 25% to unionize. Citizenship lists the Trump administration ordered be compiled and shared with state election officials are incomplete and unreliable for determining voter eligibility, the Justice Department told a federal judge. Federal prosecutors have filed charges against a former Army serviceman they accused of distributing instructions on YouTube on how to build explosives that were used by a man who conducted a deadly strike in New Orleans last year. Voice of the People Daily Bulletin presents People's News about action and issues that demand action. This is Wade Brathke, and it's bulletin brought to you thanks to Acorn International, United Labor Unions Local 100, Social Policy Magazine, and the Affiliated Media Foundation Movement, AMFM.
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It's Rusty Jux, and you now tune in to Mad Titan Radio with Thanos 88.3, the voice of the people. Salute.

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This is your man, Thanos. 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All your businesses out there, we have our Buy a Watt campaign, 20 60-second spots for $150. You know, you got a dope business out there, might as well go ahead and promote it and do it with us. But let's get into it, ladies and gentlemen. I'm gonna kick it off right now with Spice Programmers, and this is featuring You'll Never Know. This is Godzilla versus Barkley. Who remember those Nike commercials back in the day? But anyway, Godzilla versus Barkley, Mad Titan Radio. Let's go.

0: trench coats, we gotta dress like Russians. 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If I'm WWE, then y'all motherfuckers. See?
1: See?
0: They provoke me and then y'all quote me. Low key, y'all should blame the niggas that woke me. When I put another rapper head on the shelf like a trophy. Dark skin, bald hair, mama's boys, niggas is Jody's. Good looks and all that free promotion, and thanks for that rollie. It's Butch.

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I said, man. We could have just let the authentic sounds of Lynn, Massachusetts serenade the intro, but motherfuckers against that window.

Yo, Mad Titan Radio, can you play that version of 4321? but that's how Apple Music gets you. They say it's a certain version, and it's really not. You know what I'm saying? So all you DJs out there, make sure you check your stuff, you know. But on this portion of the show, we had Spice Programmers with Godzilla versus Barkley featuring You'll Never Know. And then right after that, it was Torre and Marco Polo with The Return. The Bad Seed and Shane Cobain with Moonwalk. Following that, it was West Side Gun featuring Benny the Butcher with Free Rollies. The Ghostface Killer, Kilo in the Safe, featuring Iceman, and not that other Iceman, not Aubrey. We're not dealing with that on this show. Right after that, it was Cold 9 and Bone Weasel with Channel 3 featuring Righteous Ruler. A new single from Clever One, that was Brown Paper Bag. Stick Figure and Heather Gray, and that was Western Comfort Finals, featuring Sleep Sinatra. And then that was supposed to be an LL Cool J 4321, but like I said, not that version though. But yo, we're going to keep it going, ladies and gentlemen, coming up right now. Oh, before I get into the next portion of the show, I want to give a big up to all the graduates that graduated today and the ones that's coming up later on in the week. So shouts out to the homie Ebony. Big up to my birthday twin and cousin Kaylee. It was great seeing you out there. Big up to Brian, your vet, and the family. Also, shouts out to my cousin BW that's graduating soon. And happy birthday to my good friend Dre. Hope you're having a great day today. And yo, coming up next, it is The Killer Priest with Cross My Heart featuring Inspector Deck and the Jizzle Genius right here, Mad Titan Radio.

0: It seems I'm a bit late here.
1: Master, number three managed to get the gold, but he just sent up a signal.
0: Right. I'll check what the problem is, and then I'll avenge you. Don't worry. These men are all gonna die.
1: Thank you.

Out the circle, clear the source. In the long course, I'm still doing chores. Most importantly, still placing points onto the board. 20 summers later, still a force. I knew something wasn't built for the gorge we own. Outside on Buckthorn with the cordless phone. Shan used to have them forces on. Safari pack, all of that. Young heartbreaker, Mr. Cardiac.

Yo, Mad Titan Radio, I just love a dramatic intro. Sometimes, like I say, you gotta let the beat just breathe, just sit back, relax, and enjoy that. And of course, that is the legendary Buck Wild, and that's off the album Abandoned Beats Volume 1. Wherever you get your music, please download that. On this portion of the show, we kicked everything off with the Killer Priest off that classic album. It's a low-key classic, I promise you. It's up there with one of the Wu classics. That's off the album Heavy Mental, and that was Cross My Heart featuring Inspector Dick and the GZA Genius. Right after that, it was V Styles with Golden Arm featuring Rusty Jux. Then A Tribe Called Quest, rest in peace to Fife Dawg, off the album The Low End Theory. That was Check the Rhyme, y'all. Marcus D, Substantial, and Bob Alloy off the album Masters of Artistry. That was Old Souls featuring Joe D. A new single from Ninth Wonder, Jada, and Sia. That was Golden Sound featuring MERS. Black Milk off his new album Coronation, and that was Dreams Not Only Made at Night. IDK, Black Thought, and Little Jordy with P.O. And then a brand new single from Damo Genesis. With Damo Genesis, along with Earl Sweatshirt, and of course Tyler, is one of my top favorite our future Wolfgang MCs. Like, people sleep on Damo so hard, but all the stuff he did with and still doing with Evidence is still fantastic. So yeah, Damo is still one of my hitters right there when it comes to getting on the mic. And the name of that track was called Dear Summer. And then we wrapped it up with Action Bronson off his new album, featuring Mayhem Loren, and that was Mind Them. Yo, still got a few bit more before I get up out of here, so coming up next, I've been bumping this album all day. And big up to my Uncle DJ, because this is one we wore out when it came out around the summertime. Like, we just wore this album out to death. And I'm talking about Helter Skelter, the Rockness Monster, and Sean P. Rest in peace to Sean Price. And I'm going to hit you with that. This is Soldiers Gone Psycho coming on right now, Mad Titan Radio. And once again, I got to give you the spiel. You want to donate, dial 433-0088 for all of your pledges. 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All the businesses, once again, it's our Buy a White campaign. 20 60-second spots for $150. So please jump on that, you know. So coming on right now, like I said, Helter Skelter, Soldiers Gone Psycho, Mad Titan Radio. Yep.

Yo, Mad Titan Radio, and I love this beat. It's so 90s. Remind me of New York Undercover, Living Single or something. It kind of has that vibe to it. Name of that is from the album Jazzlism Volume 1. That's name of the group. Is called Vandalism. It's pretty dope. Like I said, giving that 90s, true 90s vibe to it. On this last person on the show, we had Helter Skelter with Soldiers Gone Psycho off the album Nocturnal. Rest in peace to Sean Price. New joint from Inspector Deck and Cheddar Bang featuring the Method Man, and that was Victoria. Aesop Rock, Homeboy Sandman, better known as Lice, and that was Evolution. And yo, and right now in Bentonville, Freddie Gibbs is doing a concert right now. Shouts out to Selena. She went to the show. Her job is to report to how dope the concert is. And it's Freddie Gibbs, so it has to be dope. But since I'm not there, and of course you're not there, I'm going to have to bring some Freddie Gibbs to y'all. So I'm going to end this note with Freddie Gibbs and the Alchemist featuring J.I.D. with Gold Feet. And yo, and of course, catch me on Facebook, Instagram, Threads, Mad Titan Radio, also Mixcloud as well, Mad Titan Radio. 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Get you a fly t-shirt. If you saw my Instagram post, got the fly gold KABF t-shirt on. Want to be a fly as I is? Get you one as well. $40 for the gold. For the traditional black, $25. You know, you'll look good in one, so go ahead and get you one. But yo, not sure if I will be here next week or not, but you know, I'll keep you posted. And of course, like, follow me on all the socials. You can still see what's going on in the world of hip hop. You know, I got you. Once again, this is Freddie Gibbs and the Alchemist with G.I.D. with Gold Feet. Hope everybody have a good night. God bless, and as always, Dino Salts. Peace.

0: Yeah, yeah, that was The Weeknd featuring Kendrick Lamar. The name of the track is called Pray For Me, which is off of a Black Panther soundtrack. And before that, I played Earth, Wind & Fire, Kalimba Story. And before that, I played two times of Grace Jones, and That Woman Means Business. And before Earth, Wind & Fire, you know what I'm saying, I played a track from Grace Jones, is called Nipple to the Bottle. And before that, up top is Fill Up. And yes, y'all, you gotta fill up with Bantanos Radio, giving you global music for all occasions. And got more music coming your way, you know what I'm saying? Next up, I got hip hop from Africa, you know what I'm saying? So Shaq West coming up, Sean P featuring Shooting Stars coming up, Boti featuring Nasty C from South Africa coming up, and Jovi from Cameroon coming up, y'all. So be on the lookout on that coming up next. Yeah.
1: And here's some interesting facts about Grace Jones. She was raised in a very religious family. Her father was a pastor, and she was born in Jamaica, and her family, she moved to join her family in Syracuse, New York when she was 12. And she credited her brother with helping her becoming rebellious, because her brother wanted to become a music DJ, and she kind of emulated him, that he broke away from the family. Mm-hmm. And she's banned, according to the website I was reading, she's banned from Walt Disney, from performing at Walt Disney, because at one performance she flashed her breasts. And I was smiling when I listened to the title of the track you played, Nipple to the Bottle.
0: Yeah.
1: That's really a good...
0: And there's always something about her nipples. Even on that movie Boomerang, mm-hmm. they talk about the shadow of a nipple.
1: Yeah, it could be a reference to that.
0: Yeah, yeah, it's like always something about her nipples.
1: Right, you know? Right.
0: So that's pretty much what you just cracked the mystery of about how it all began, probably.
1: Yeah. It could be. And then another interesting fact, this time it's about the artist The Weeknd. It's been announced that he's going to be performing at the Super Bowl in 2021. So I can't wait to see what he'll come up with. That's okay. Probably going to be really exciting.
0: Yeah, I bet he's celebrating on that. You know what I'm saying?
1: Yeah.
0: So that's big news to him.
1: Oh, yes, it is.
0: Yeah, yeah. That's about it, right?
1: Yes.
0: All right, all right.
1: Let's go back to the music.
0: All right, y'all. You know what I'm saying? So... have a blast, y'all, with this hip-hop from Africa. Coming up next, Bantanos Radio, y'all. Check it out, check it out, check it out.

Africa, Africa, Africa. And that's how the route. No matter where you come from, we are all African. Remember that. Listen, listen, listen. 16 year old. Huh.

0: me. 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
1: Is that Sean P? Uncle Sean P. Mr. No Bad Dad. Uncle Sean P. Go, Shoppy, go. Go, Shoppy, go. 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Go, Shoppy, go.
0: What's my name?
1: No Bad Dad.
0: What's my name?
1: No Bad Dad.
0: What's my name?
1: No Bad Dad.
0: Mr.
1: No Bad Dad.

0: me. 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Yay. It was brought to my attention that you ain't
1: Bantu Nuts Radio.

is a virgin, set of car keys with a Suburban, little Barbie, with a new purse that's Ferragami. Ooh, I'm in Ferragamo, hold up, activate God mode, hold up, never had a barcode, hold up, never broke guy code, ay, story of my life.

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1: 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Them bars for days. Everything you're saying is so true. Like, I so believe it. I feel it.

0: And the name of the song is called Nava Quinn by Jovi. And shout outs to the New Bell music label. And before that, I played Boiti. Boiti or Boiti? Featuring Nasty C from South Africa. The name of the track is called What's That? And before that, go by way of Liberia, actually. But he reside in Minnesota. He go by the name of Shine P featuring Shooting Stars. And the name of the track is called Mr. No Bad Day. I thought that was, you know, the children on there were saying nobody, but it's No Bad Day. That's like a wordplay right there, you know what I'm saying? Very nice, though. Very creative. And before that, I played Shaq West. He's like a Senegalian. He got a Senegalian blood in him. Senegalese, how they call themselves. And his father is was a seamstress for Dapper Dan, I believe.
1: That's right.
0: Yeah. And the name of the track is called Mo Bamba. Bamba. Yeah, so a lot of kids, a couple of years back, you know what I'm saying, used to go wild on this, you know what I'm saying?
1: Yeah, I remember a video of kids rapping to it at a ceremony at a school.
0: Yeah.
1: Yes, they really liked it.
0: Yeah, yeah, very dope, very dope. So we're just going to play more music, from techno, more from techno, and Malik Berry coming up, and so on, so on. So catch us. Bantanauts Radio all the time via ENTUNAUTS, y'all. So, yeah, y'all.
1: And here's a little bit more facts about Check West. So, like Charles says, from Senegal, and he grew up in New York City on 116th Street and Lenox. And that neighborhood is sometimes called Le Petit Senegal, which means Little Senegal, because they have a lot of immigrants from West Africa and particularly from Senegal. And talking about students rapping, there's a video that I shared on Twitter that you should check out. It's a teacher from Atlanta, I believe. It's an old video, but it went viral again, where they're rapping. If they get over 80% on their grades, their teacher let them freestyle. So it's a fun little video seeing little boys trying to rap and trying to sound like popular rappers. And finally, last fact, that song by Jovi called Nava Quinn, another name for chloroquine, which is a drug that really became famous here in 2020 because of the coronavirus pandemic. And so I'm thinking Jovi may be thinking about changing the title to chloroquine or making some kind of connection so that it will ring a bell to the people.
0: Yeah, very heavy producer from Cameroon, you know, shout outs to Jovi. Yeah, yeah. All right, y'all, we're going to keep it rocking with Bantanauts Radio, y'all. Enjoy.

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1: Hi, this is Clint from the Soundboard, and KABF has been the home station for my show since 1997. 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
2: This is National Native News. I'm Jill Freitas. Governor Mike Dunleavy issued a disaster declaration Monday for two interior Alaska communities after they were inundated with severe ice jam flooding. The declaration covers the areas of Chalkeetsik on the Black River and Hughes on the Koyukuk River. Jeremy Zidek is a spokesperson for the State Division of Homeland Security and Emergency Management. He says almost a dozen homes became flooded in Chalkeetsik, but the situation is especially dire in Hughes. The state is working to deliver emergency supplies to the community, but the water is still high.
3: They had water and ice on their runway. The water has gone down a little bit, but the runway is not serviceable by fixed-wing aircraft at this time. We're looking at an alternate runway that is nearby.
2: He says when the flooding peaked on May 9th, most of the community's nearly 80 residents had to shelter at the Hughes Tribal Hall. Zidek says spring breakup is in full swing and the danger hasn't passed for many riverside communities in the interior.
3: We're still looking at other areas of the state that could be impacted by ice jam flooding. And so if there is a necessity to add new areas, the governor will consider the information that we provide to him and then make that determination.
2: In addition to activating the state's emergency response capabilities, the governor's disaster declaration also opens up several assistance programs for the affected areas. The state's public assistance program focuses on restoring essential infrastructure and can be accessed by local governments, tribes, and nonprofits. And its individual assistance and temporary housing programs can help individuals and families recover from flood-related property damage. Zidek says the state will release more information about those programs in the coming days. This story was provided by KUAC's Shelby Herbert. On Wednesday, a House committee met to review President Trump's funding proposal for the Interior Department. As KJZZ's Gabriel Pietrasio reports, a Southern Arizona congresswoman took that opportunity to talk about the recent destruction of a sacred border wall site.
4: Interior Secretary Doug Burgum testified that federal officials apologized to the Funa'afa Nation weeks after a border wall contractor bulldozed Las Playas Intaglio, a 1,000-year-old archaeological site along the U.S.-Mexico boundary.
5: This is a super unfortunate thing that happened.
4: But Congresswoman Adelita Grijalva stressed words aren't enough.
6: I mean, unfortunately, once it's destroyed, you can't undo that.
4: Now, Grijalva fears another AFM cultural site of concern, a desert oasis called Quito Baquito Springs, could be damaged next. It sits just south of Ajo, inside Oregon Pipe Cactus National Monument.
6: So will you commit that U.S. Fish and Wildlife Service and National Park Service avoid Quito Baquito Springs and minimize impact by not using groundwater within 5 miles and monitor those water levels closely?
5: That's a very specific thing that I won't jump ahead and commit to.
4: For National Native News, I'm Gabriel Pietrasio.
2: Divers are searching the waters of Gastineau Channel this week for a Juneau man who disappeared nearly a year ago. Benjamin Benny Stepton vanished last June. His family believes he may have fallen or been pushed into the water near the downtown Seawalk. His brother, Martin Stepton Sr., says they haven't given up hope.
7: We just want to find our brother, you know, and we really miss our brother. 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
2: 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I'm Jill Freitas.
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0: Yes, Jeff, we are back to give you global music for all occasions. 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
1: 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We're also on social media, Facebook, Twitter. What else is out there? Instagram and on YouTube.
0: Yeah, and before they shut down, what's that, TikTok? We don't hardly be on there, but we try our best to be on TikTok. And hey, y'all, vibe with us, Bantanaz Radio, y'all. Enjoy the sounds by It's Butterfly Effect. And the name of the track is called Oi. Check it out right here at Bantanaz Radio. Yeah.

0: GNF calling, Sina S convict.
1: Yeah, yeah, that was Shelly Poppy. The name track is called X Convict, and that's from his album called Planet Pluto. And before that, you heard Diamond Platinums and Chile, and the name track is called Shoo. That's S-H-U, by the way. And before that, you heard Davido along with Adumo Black, or Adumo Du Black, and Chike, and the name track is called Funds. And before that, you heard Burna Boy along with Zalatan, and the name track is called Killing Them. Yeah, y'all, from the album, his album called African Giant. Yes, y'all, Benton Arts Radio got more for you, but BB has something to let you know about, so listen up.
2: So the title Shoe is an exclamation that expresses a variety of emotions, especially surprise, wonder, or relief. And that track by Diamond Platinums features Schley. She's an artist from South Africa. Diamond Platinums is from Tanzania. And Schley, she says that it's a stylized version of her name and shortened, and it's just pronounced Schley. And let's see what else I can say about this. So she was actually, there's an interview with Schley in GQ South Africa, and she was asked what has been her biggest challenge that she's faced in her music career so far. And she said that it was losing motivation when the crowd receive you in a different way than you expect, Yes, so as she said, she went to an event and people were not expecting her to be the face behind the music, and she perceived this as being perceived negatively.
1: Mm-hmm. Yeah, yeah. Nice facts, VB. And right now, underneath us, we're playing Arcade Saiyans along with Ness Maburu. The name track is called Yule or Yule. Right here on Bantanauts Radio, y'all. Give it a listen and check it out, y'all. We got more for you. Bantanauts Radio. Yeah, yeah.

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1: Hey, hey, mic check, 1, 2, hey, hey, hey, hey, man, hey, turn the music up.

listen, thou shalt not with raw me or he. Face a thousand deaths from Mr. Herbert Anthony. Stevens IV full of potent dope. Not a Cuban cigar maker, but I want all of the smoke. Y'all.

0: Yes, yes. This is a track by Deep London along with Boule. And the name of the track is called Hemba Wena at 124 beats per minute. You heard it first right here, Bantanas Radio, by me, DJ Charles Ray. And before that, you heard Fellow Lee T along with Metal and Sleazy in Chile. The name of the track is called Vuma. And you can find that from the Ill Wise Men album. And then the set off is by, well, not yet, not set off yet, but before that, by Joski. The name of the track is called Way Back. And to set it off, it's by Absol. The name track is called Squeeze First 2 from his album called Soul Burger. And yeah, BB, any words?
1: Yes, I have quick facts about Joski. He's a DJ and producer from New York City. He started DJing in 1989, and in 1991, he started playing at a bar called the NYC Wonder Bar. He went on to play at Limelight, Tunnel, the Roxy. In the late 1990s, Joski became a music producer. He built his own recording studio and spent the next few years mastering his craft. So he's known for being a famous DJ in New York and also being a record producer.
0: Yes, yes. And underneath us right now, we're playing Saba Julukisa along with Mafana Ka Gogo. And along with DJ Kari and Deep Saints and others, you know what I'm saying? So enjoy, listen up right here on Bantanas Radio. Let's slow it down. Yeah.

0: Yeah, yeah, you vibe with Ben Tonight's Radio, DJ Charles Ray and BB Mwamba. Yeah, and we're about to sign off, and thank you for checking us out in this time, in this hour, you know what I'm saying? And we are appreciated for your ears to be with us at this time to deliver you global music for all occasions, y'all. And any words before we go, BB?
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0: And hold tight, do not touch that dial, so stay tuned for the next program, y'all. So it's just definitely going to be just as hot as we are, all right? So, yes, y'all, and be sure to take care of each other. Be safe out there, y'all. 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Peace.

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0: there. Isn't that fun? Y'all recognize that music? A little background music? We'll let that go here while we start off and talk about why we're doing that here in just a minute. I am doing some troubleshooting. I was trying to fix some issues with a short in our cable here. I don't think I've resolved those as quite as well as I thought I was hoping I would. I had to go back to the backup, but that's all right. We started off with some Grateful Dead here again. I was still in a mood for some more from this Cornell show. This was such a fun show. Many people, of course, it's a very subjective rating, but many people think of this as their all-time favorite, greatest Grateful Dead show, May the 8th, 1977. And we heard how the show started tonight with a little New Minglewood Blues, a little Loser, El Paso, They Love Each Other, and Jack Straw, which is about to go into deal. Last week, we played quite a bit from this show as well. We played St. Stephen Did Not Fade Away, St. Stephen Morning Dew, and closed out the night with One More Saturday Night. But, yep, it is, again, One More Saturday Night here. And last night was a lot of fun. Last night, Friday night, May the 15th, was fun for some of us older music fans. I bet a lot of the younger generation aren't familiar with Beaker Street, but Beaker Street, wonderful radio show I grew up listening to. Definitely helped form my love for music and certainly for radio. It triggered me or one of the things that kind of got me interested in doing a radio show. And I started that in 1997, and here I am still. But Beaker Street, if you're not familiar, was on the KAAY 1090. It was a AM station based out of Little Rock that started in 1966. And you could hear that show all over most of the country. And as I read articles about it, you could hear it in other countries sometimes if the signal was just right. But Clyde Clifford brought some deep album cuts and some good counterculture music that you did not hear on commercial radio. Well, I obviously didn't listen in 1966. I wasn't born yet. I was the later generation that got hooked on Beaker Street when it was on Magic 105 KMJX here, based out of Little Rock commercial station. It ran Sunday nights from 7 to midnight, and I loved that. I started listening as a teenager there in the late 80s and listened through much of the 90s. The show actually eventually moved to 94.1. I didn't really listen a whole lot during those years, but always good stuff. The last time the show aired on a regular schedule was in 2011, and I didn't realize I missed this, but Clyde did a New Year's Eve show this year, which I had missed. It was just that, on New Year's Eve, but now he's back. He's back on the air Friday nights from, he goes on the air, was it 9 to midnight? And it's on a large radio network, the Arkansas Rocks radio network, I wasn't familiar with, but that's where this background music is. This is in honor of Clyde being back on the air. I listened last night, and I was actually really excited because, as a concert live musing going geek, we always like to call that tune after the first note or two. Those of us that go to a lot of shows, yep, that's it, and it's fun when you're right, and then, if you're wrong, oh well, who cares? But as soon as the first notes of his show started, I immediately said, "String Cheese Incident. What the heck, he's starting? Oh, that's Hey Pocky Way." So had that fix there within just the first few notes, and I, that stroked my concert going ego. Of course, he plays a lot of deep album stuff I don't know, but to hear him start off with a band I'm intimately familiar with was a lot of fun. I enjoyed that. And so tonight, here to round out hour one on the soundboard, we're going to listen to String Cheese. He started his show with Hey Pocky Way, and that's what we're going to listen to. We're going to get a little lead in first, though. We're going to hear Las Vegas, and then it's going to go into Hey Pocky Way. And this was a show I attended. This was October 29th, 2005. This was part of Vegas Music Festival that was held in Vegas. It was a lot of fun. This one was at one of the casinos in a ballroom. It reminded me of Barton Coliseum, just a big room. But my head was right. The music was right. The crowd was good. So we're going to start off here with a little Las Vegas, and then you'll hear this Hey Pocky Way, which is, again, the way the new era of Beaker Street started.
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1: 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This is Clint. Thanks for listening tonight. My fourth weekend in a row to be coming to you live from KABF Studios. The show will rebroadcast next Friday on KPSQ. I've got another 3 weeks to be here, too, because I'm actually supposed to be at work tonight, but did a little switching, so here I am. Glad to be here tonight. All right, for hour two, I want to start off with some Deep Groove Kings. This will be the second time we've heard from these fellas. The Deepwood Media folks are doing a super job of bringing us streams every weekend. I believe there was just one this weekend on Friday night. It was a good band.

let's see, what were they called? Route 358, I believe, or 358. Yeah, Route 358 Live. It's a three-piece family string band that aired last night. And the nice thing about these live streams is you can watch them again at your leisure if you would like. The original Deep Groove Kings live stream set aired on May the 2nd. So it's been a little bit, and it was a lot of fun. But one of the hobbies or one of the projects I've been doing to keep busy is I've been digitizing, ripping the audio off of these live streams so that I can import it on the computer, track it up, and export it as a FLAC so I can play it a lot easier here. And I just did this one last night. I kind of pestered them for the set list. They sent me the handwritten picture, the handwritten set list, and I don't know that it helped me a lot. There were some of the tunes that I still couldn't figure out where one seg went to the other and what the tracks were actually called, but, you know, who cares? Doesn't affect the listening enjoyment. But what we played before was the first 20-something minutes of the set. Now we're going to play the next 20-something minutes, starting with the cover of a Pink Floyd tune. And then we'll let this go for a little while, figure out what else we want to hear tonight. Thanks for listening.

All right, welcome back to Soundboard. That was a little Allman Brothers, commercially available off of a CD I used to play quite a lot, Second Set, An Evening with the Allman Brothers Band. It was recorded in 1994. Before the Allman Brothers, we heard the Deep Groove Kings, kind of a Fayetteville-based super group that did a wonderful live stream on May the 2nd. Three of the members are part of Deepwood Media, actually, so be sure and keep up with Deepwood Media and what they're bringing to the table. It's been a lot of fun watching these live streams. Another thing that cropped up, and I'm not sure where this came from. I don't know if this was planned to crop up about this time before the pandemic started, but it's been a great series of live videos from this past Hillbury. They're releasing them on the Hillbury Facebook page, and they release one or two a week, and it's kind of a premiere thing. They kind of give you a head start. They end up airing on YouTube, so you can watch them after the fact. The first one I watched, honestly, the sound wasn't that great. I don't think he got a board patch. The last couple I've watched, he's got board patches, and that's been another project I've just worked on. This one was the John Stickley Trio. It was one of the late night shows at the Shrine Stage. I remember that was a fun night. It was, again, a late night. Post the slivers and shivers and all the good stuff there, but you know, it was a lot of fun. I'd been heard about this set ahead of time from a cool guy from Albuquerque that we met at the Steve Kimmock shows. He came in and recorded those and hung out in Fayetteville for a little bit, and then went to Hillbury and recorded that. So that's kind of my current project. Is I ripped the audio. The fella here from Concert Casters, looks like his name is John Peckham. I don't know who he is, and I didn't really notice him at the time, but he had a camera set up. It's just the video is good quality, but it's just one shot of the stage, but still pretty cool. But the audio on this thing was great. This, he obviously got a soundboard patch, so I ripped that soundboard audio, tracked it up, and want to listen to some of that John Stickley Trio now. And I'll probably hear when I need something else to do tonight or sometime in the near future, I will probably make a matrix combining our buddy from Albuquerque's audio recording with the soundboard copy I've got here. That's just right up my alley, and so we'll probably hear some more of that if I do that project. Anytime I spend a few hours working on something, I want to play it on the air for you. But enough talking. Let's hear how they started their set that night. Do not know the song titles. I'm going to try and figure that out, but for now, we're going to call it track one.

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A little bit of something different there. That was some solo Seth Avett sitting on his swing outside with the birds chirping, doing his rendition of It Must Have Been the Roses, just him and his acoustic guitar. That was good stuff. All right, so hour 3, I'm struggling with computer issues tonight. Some of it's my own doing. I'm trying to break out and try some new things up here, but I just figured out that my entire leftover salmon folder is gone, because I was looking forward to playing some leftover salmon tonight. That's not going to happen, but we'll figure something else out. I do want to listen to this just popped up on my feed here, the Vine Brothers, which a spinoff here are several members of the Vine Brothers. When you add Adam Johnston to that mix, you get the Dirty Strings, and I haven't seen them yet. I really want to check these guys out. I've seen, though, they've been releasing some different some videos, very good quality audio and video as well. And we played some a few weeks ago we played one of their renditions, and this one's a little bit different. This is a bigger lineup too. They got Michael Hanna on sax, and they got a fiddle player, Joe Majeris, and then Elijah Brinson is on mandolin. Adam Stephen Johnston is going to sing for us and play his guitar, and Garrett Jones is on bass, and Matthew Beach, who's an amazing trombone player, but he's also a great percussionist, he's on drums. I think they just released this maybe this evening or yesterday, so if they released it sooner, I certainly hadn't seen it. So we're going to listen to that, and I'll figure out what else we want to hear tonight.

0: Well, that was pretty cool stuff. All right. Again, I'm struggling with computer issues tonight. Normally don't have. It's like I got some homework to do when I get home. I was wanting to play some of this 4 Mile Canyon from 2010. It was a benefit for a big fire out in Colorado, and there were numerous bands that all sat in and did a benefit concert. Lots of sit-ins. I had forgotten about that until I was recently uploading my playlist to the Facebook. That's been a long project I kind of tinker with from here and there. I'm up to got everything from 97 to 2013 in, and it's fun because I see things that I remember. Oh yeah, that was really cool. I hadn't played that in a decade. Let's play some more of that. But that's not happening either. There's lots of computer issues tonight. But one of the other projects that I worked on is I've been scouring archive, and I've been scouring E-Tree for cool shows that I would like to hear, good quality shows from Little Rock, shows from Fayetteville. And I found this one a little while ago, and I realized I haven't played any of this yet, so this will be nice. This is some Yonder Mountain String Band, and they came through and played the Rev Room in March. Talking right now. Hello. I don't know what's talking. Let's turn some stuff off. There we go. Just a random website started putting out audio. I don't like that. But yeah, it fits with my theme of having computer issues tonight. So anyway, this is a soundboard copy of Yonder Mountain String Band when they played at Revolution Music Room on March 31st of 2009. I was not at that show, I don't believe. I bet my buddy Rob was. I bet he was still working there at the time. But it's the Soundboard Nation there. That's the crew there. My crew that hung out with us at Hillbury. We had a soundboard side on the RV and sign, that is. And so they deemed us the Soundboard Nation, a little tribe of buddies. So again, shout out to the folks listening to me. But let's listen to some Yonder Mountain String Band. I haven't really previewed this. There's a little banter here to start off with. Let's listen to some banter and hope there's no cuss words, and then we'll let this go for a little bit.
1: You know, we're also ashamed that you really didn't enjoy that last number. I feel terrible. You were all screaming at us, and I
2: never want to go through that again.
1: Of course, I'm kidding.
3: There was a time before time.

0: birthday, Holly.
1: Happy birthday.
2: That was cool. That was only a northern song. That's from Yonder Mountain String Band, March 31st, 2009 in Little Rock. I think I want to hear some Fish. Why don't we let some Fish play us out tonight? I've been really enjoying the Tuesday night dinner and a movie webcast when I get to watch them. They're all been good. I've been surprised. Last week was the fifth one that I've made. I think it was the eighth of the series. And I'd been at five of them. That just ends, though, coming up, because the next show is a 97 show, which is good. People had been kind of wanting something a little older. They played a lot of recent 3.0 stuff. But last week was a show that several of us were at, because it was Alpharetta. So Atlanta, close to a hometown Fish show for local folks. And it was a good show. It was the first night of a three-night run, so I didn't watch the entire webcast, but I watched quite a bit of it, and let's let this here play us out. I enjoy that more encore. Some people don't get into more. I enjoy more, but maybe we'll start somewhere near the end of set two.

0: Good stuff. Simple. Winter Queen and Harry Hood. That was the end of set two from August 3rd, 2018. And we're going to skip ahead to the encore now.
1: Life in slow motion.

Born in Martinique in 1792, Johnson migrated to the United States in 1809 and settled in Philadelphia. He studied trumpet with the black band leader Matthew Black in 1812. He later organized his own band and was the very first American to take a group abroad to perform in Europe. In 1837, Johnson and his band traveled in Europe for 6 months. They gave a command performance before Queen Victoria at Windsor Castle. Johnson returned to the United States and performed widely. Prevailing against the social mores of his day, on December 29, 1843, in Philadelphia, Pennsylvania, Johnson held the first racially integrated concert in the United States. This is a moment to remember. His outstanding contributions as a musician and bandleader made Frank Johnson a role model for all musicians of his time. I'm Henry Louis Gates, Jr. Visit our website at Africana.com for more information about African-American history and culture. 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

Hello and welcome. You are now listening to The Rhythm Room. Tonight we have Heart Course

I'm going to be here for the next 3 hours. You can give me a call at area code 501-433-0088. Very glad to be here tonight. Missed the last 2 weeks, so very excited for tonight's show. It's going to be a very upbeat show. A lot of techno, breakbeat, electro, hardcore, jungle, drum and bass. So be prepared to move around.

We're going to start things off with Alpha Tracks, a track called Sour Streamers, out on Ute Records from Oslo, Norway. All right, let's do this. Here we go.

Some new people that have joined us tonight. A couple of Perfume Nationalists are with us, and we'll send the next two tracks out to you guys. These are both by the same artist, Quadrop Schultz. Thank you for joining in, and stay tuned.

All right, it's time to send a big heart out to DJ Zach, who I guess is not with us tonight. So if you see him, let him know this big electro track went out to him. This is the Exaltics with One Direct Line. You can give me a call at 433-0088. Here he

okay, we're going to send some big, big hearts out to my homies in California, Southern California, where I grew up. My oldest friend, Johnny, and his girl, the divine Ashley. These next two tracks go out to you. First one is for Ashley. Second one is for my boy, Johnny. Love you guys. Starting out with Basic Needs by Pro Athletes. And all I got to say to you is that the body is a temple.

Yeah, I think that was designated the absolute unit of the tune, of a tune for the night. Next one going out to Johnny. He's the only Mexican listening in tonight. Unless you count my daughter, who is actually 25% Mexican as well. Key Vanilla Boy with

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2: 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Since the dawn of humankind, people have used caves to explore, hold religious ceremonies, create art, or avoid the dangers of weather and predators. Partly because of that, they continue to fascinate scientists today. To create a cave, Mother Nature needs three things: water, rock that can be dissolved by it, and lots of time. Rainwater, as it falls through the atmosphere, picks up carbon from CO2 to become a weak carbonic acid. By the time it hits Earth, it's about as acidic as coffee. As it percolates through the soil, it picks up more carbon from decaying plants, becoming a slightly stronger acid. If the rock below the soil is limestone, gypsum, or dolomite, the water can dissolve along tiny cracks. Over many thousands of years, the cracks become channels, then tunnels, and could eventually become caverns. Water might also mix with hydrogen sulfide gas seeping up from natural oil and gas deposits to form sulfuric acid, which can also dissolve the rock. Protected from daily and seasonal changes on the surface, caves can maintain a stable temperature and humidity. In these delicate environments, the remains of ancient animals and humans, which could have quickly decayed on the surface, have been preserved for millennia. Deeper, more isolated caves have preserved bacteria and microbes undisturbed for millions of years. These qualities make caves important sites for researchers, natural time capsules. There's probably an amazing cave near you, so take a trip and get to know your Earth. I'm Scott Tinker, dissolving mysteries on Earth Date.
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2: Can you hear me?
0: Yeah, we can hear you.
2: People of Earth. What's right. up, everybody?
0: We also want to welcome first time Mr. Steve
2: Smallwood.
3: Good evening.
2: Eve Smallwood, as Megan would say.
0: And Joe's going to go first tonight. What do you got for us?
2: I got some eclectic world beat type house music. The whole idea behind this is kind of a tribal psychedelic house music theme. So if you can dig that, then I think you'll enjoy it.
0: All right. Sounds great. All right. Let's do it.